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6: Clear skies, then a few fog patches developing, low 15 degrees. Fog dissipating Thursday morning, then mainly sunny, high 26, the humidex reaching 30. Cloudy skies on Friday, a 30% chance of showers, high 29. Cloudy with a 40% chance of showers Saturday, high 26. And a mix of sun and cloud Sunday, a 40% chance of showers, high 25 degrees.
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8: Clear skies, then a few fog patches developing, low 15 degrees. Fog dissipating Thursday morning, then mainly sunny, high 26, the humidex reaching 30. Cloudy skies on Friday, a 30% chance of showers, high 29, cloudy with a 40% chance of showers Saturday, high 26, and a mix of sun and cloud Sunday, a 40% chance of showers, high 25 degrees.
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1: Clear skies, then a few fog patches developing, low 15 degrees. Fog dissipating Thursday morning, then mainly sunny, high 26, the humidex reaching 30. Cloudy skies on Friday, a 30% chance of showers, high 29, cloudy with a 40% chance of showers Saturday, high 26, and a mix of sun and cloud Sunday, a 40% chance of showers, high 25 degrees.
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We are gathered here today to get through this thing called life. 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

0: With an update from Sarnia, newstoday.ca, I'm Natalia Vega. Clear this morning. Right now it's 20 Celsius or 68 Fahrenheit. Police are investigating a fatal crash at Walpole Island First Nation. Lambton OPP say a vehicle veered off River Road and entered the St. Clair River late yesterday afternoon. An 84-year-old was pronounced dead at the scene. River Road was closed between Sands Lane and Chiefs Road for several hours. Anyone who saw the crash or has dash cam footage of the area is asked to contact OPP or Crime Stoppers. The Sarnia Police Service is warning people about the dangers of illegally going into high-voltage electrical facilities. As Josh Boyce reports, there have been several recent incidents where suspects have stolen or tried to steal copper wire and electrical cables.
1: This includes a break-in that happened at around 5:30 Wednesday morning in the College Park neighborhood. Police didn't find the suspect, but they say there was a hole in the perimeter fence. Officers found a red bike on the property believed to be connected to the suspect and also provided a still image of the accused. Police say electrical facilities contain energized equipment and high-voltage conductors where contact with live electrical components can result in serious injury or death. You can read more at sarnianewstoday.ca. I'm Josh Boyce.
0: The union representing flight attendants at WestJet has issued a 72-hour strike notice. They could walk off the job on Sunday if WestJet and CUPE don't reach a tentative deal. The flight attendants want higher wages and pay for time spent on the ground. Sarnia's Kim Colburn will be riding in style this summer. She's the lucky winner of a blue 2026 Ford Mustang convertible after her name was drawn in Sarnia Lambton Rebound's Wheels of Summer raffle. The promotion helped raise $43,000 for the organization. Fund Development Coordinator Beverly Herdusky says they've been working on the raffle since May.
2: First thing we want to do is thank Reg Hanlon and the team here at Sarnia Ford Lincoln. They've been absolutely amazing to work with. We couldn't have done it without them. And we want to thank the community, everyone across Sarnia Lambton and beyond, because lots of ticket buyers from different parts of Ontario have supported Rebound as well.
0: Over the past 40 years, the agency has helped over 42,000 youth and their families in Sarnia Lambton. And a Chatham woman has given birth to the rarest set of twins. Kaylee Johnson Wilson recently gave birth to mono-mono twins at a hospital in London. They're identical twins who share a single placenta and a single amniotic sac. According to Hamilton Health Sciences, mono-mono twins happen in about 1 in 10,000 pregnancies. Johnson Wilson says the twins are doing very well and should be transferred to the Chatham Hospital in a couple of weeks. Fog patches dissipating this morning, then sunny and windy with a high of 26, feeling like 30. Tonight, cloudy and windy, a low of 16, and tomorrow, mainly cloudy with a high of 28, feeling like 31. Right now, it's 20 degrees. In sports, Trey Savage allowed just one run as the Toronto Blue Jays beat the Nationals 5-2 to close out a three-game set. The Jays have the day off before hosting the Cardinals tomorrow. Tarek Skubal marked his 1,000th career strikeout during yesterday's game against the Orioles. There's been some speculation on whether or not the Tigers will trade him. Meanwhile, the Tigers lost to the Orioles 10-9 in 12 innings. The LA Angels have released Alek Manoah. The former Blue Jay made three appearances with the Angels before being sent to AAA. Canadian Macklin Celebrini is the highest-paid player in the NHL. He signed a five-year, $94 million extension with the San Jose Sharks yesterday. And the Greater Ontario Hockey League is officially adopting OHL playing rules. Most of the changes coming into effect next season are small, but a couple could have big impacts during games. This includes a player getting a two-minute penalty if they clear the puck over the boards in their own zone. Not all rules are being implemented, though. Players will still be required to wear full face masks, and fighting will still result in a game misconduct. I'm Natalia Vega.
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0: Let's go back. Jay and Rubino, rewind.
1: Rubino, okay, I'm going to put you on the spot here. Did you ever have a song, maybe it was a movie, phase in general, growing up that wreaked havoc on your parents?
2: I mean, all things Hanson related, yes, would have been high on the list, and it hasn't gone away. So it was not just a phase.
1: Toy Story 5, number one movie in the world, more than three decades after the original came out. It's come up a lot in the conversation the past few days that I've been having with my group chat. One buddy started talking about his daughter going through a Toy Story phase right now. Everything is Buzz and Woody, and she's dressing like Jessie. And it sparked a pretty good debate about all of the awful movies and songs that parents today have to put up with on repeat. And then that snowballed into all the stuff that our folks had to endure when we were younger.
2: Yeah, my thoughts are with all the Let It Go Frozen parents. That seemed wildly annoying.
1: And the funny thing is that that fad didn't just live and die. It lives permanently for that 2 to 6 year old generation. So it's like every parent now has to go through that, almost like some sick rite of passage.
2: I was at an event with some children. I learned a lot this weekend about Bluey, Coco, Coco Melon, Paw Patrol, and once again, very grateful to not have children.
1: So what phase did your kid go through? Was it a movie that you were forced to sit through dozens, if not hundreds of times, maybe a song that was constantly on repeat?
0: Jay and Rubino in the morning. 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
11: It'll be sunny and windy today with a high of 26, feeling like 30 with the humidity. Tonight, cloudy and windy, a low of 16. And Friday, mainly cloudy with a high of 28, feeling like 31.
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2: Good morning, I'm Natalia Vega. One person has died in a Walpole Island crash. Lambton OPP say first responders were called just before 3:30 yesterday afternoon after a vehicle left River Road and ended up in the St. Clair River. The driver, an 84-year-old from Walpole Island, was pronounced dead at the scene. River Road was closed between Sands Lane and Chiefs Road for several hours while police investigated. The road reopened late last night. Trying to steal electrical cables or copper wiring could come at a serious price. Sarnia police are reminding people about the dangers of going into high-voltage electrical facilities in the city. There have been several recent incidents. Police say these facilities contain energized equipment and high-voltage conductors, where contact with live electrical components can result in serious injury or death. And Sarnia Lambton Rebound has announced the winner of its Wheels of Summer raffle for a brand new Ford Mustang convertible. Fund Development Coordinator Beverly Herdusky drew the winning ticket at Sarnia Ford Lincoln over Facebook Live yesterday.
3: The winner is Kim Colburn. She's the winner of the 2026 Ford convertible Mustang.
2: The $43,000 raised from the raffle will support youth programming. Fog patches dissipating this morning, then sunny and windy with a high of 26, feeling like 30. Right now it's 20 Celsius or 68 Fahrenheit.
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12: 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It'll be sunny and windy today with a high of 26, feeling like 30 with the humidity. Tonight, cloudy and windy, a low of 16. And Friday, mainly cloudy with a high of 28, feeling like 31.
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0: Let's go back. Jay and Rubino, rewind.
1: All right, Rubino, this one stems back to the weekend. The guys and I in the group chat, we were talking about movies that our kids are obsessed with and what we were obsessed with when we were younger and kind of laughing about some of those fads because some of them didn't age very well. Mm-hmm. Unlike the Toy Story franchise that is now into its, you know, second, maybe third generation. You got parents taking their kids to go see this movie. They went and saw the first one.
2: Oh, yeah.
1: So we're talking about phases that your kids went through. Could be a movie that you were forced to watch dozens of times, maybe a song, maybe just your kids being kids, and it was, you know, the fad at the schools that they brought home, much to your chagrin. Jimmy, what was it for you?
3: Me and my daughter's mother, we were just recently separated at the time, and her mother actually texted me and said, hey, Katie has something important that she wants to tell you this weekend. I'm like, okay. She says, Dad, I want to be a vegetarian. I'm like, do what? And mind you, we're a big meat eating family. And I said, go with it. See how it goes. That lasted about a week.
2: Classic.
1: Should mention, too, that Jimmy moved here 5 years ago. They're in Alabama, where barbecue, I'm pretty sure, is part of their religion.
2: I think so.
1: So when your kid comes home and says that they are contemplating being a vegetarian, it's a wonder that they didn't change the locks on the houses.
2: Well, they knew she'd be back.
1: What have you got over there, Rubino?
2: I know a lot of parents went through the frozen phase. That's what Becky said. Frozen fever hit their house pretty hard. Let it go on repeat. Then they moved to Shopkins. That was all the rage. Barbara, very relatable. Why? I don't think that's one age group. That is all children. But the one that is everywhere right now, Christopher was the first to bring it up. 6-7. Which I still do not understand, but the kids go crazy for it.
1: If you are taking your kid to school right now, or if you have actually sat down with your child to figure out what it means, how it originated, I've heard multiple theories online. Feel free to reach out to us, but here's hoping it just eventually goes away on its own.
2: Yeah, they all do eventually.
1: Well, not all of them, because Anthony, what's the movie from your household that scarred you when your kids were growing up?
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1: So you couldn't escape it when you were a dad, and now that you're a granddad, it's found a second generation.
4: Same friggin' movie, doubled. Unbelievable.
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0: With an update from SarniaNewsToday.ca, I'm Natalia Vega. Clear this morning. It's expected to be sunny and windy today. Right now, it's 19 Celsius or 66 Fahrenheit. Provincial police are asking for any information that may help in a fatal crash investigation at Walpole Island First Nation. Emergency crews were called to River Road just before 3:30 yesterday afternoon after a vehicle crashed into the St. Clair River. The driver, an 84-year-old from Walpole Island, was pronounced dead at the scene. River Road between Sands Lane and Chiefs Road was closed for several hours. It reopened to traffic late last night. The investigation is ongoing. Sarnia police are warning people not to break into high-voltage electrical facilities. As Josh Boyce tells us, one incident happened Wednesday morning in the College Park neighborhood.
1: Police didn't find the suspect, but they say there was a hole in the perimeter fence. Officers found a red bike on the property, believed to be connected to the suspect, and also provided a still image of the accused.
0: That can be found on our website at SarniaNewsToday.ca. Police say not only can theft or damage at these facilities cause power outages, but there are serious safety concerns as well. Ottawa is planning to spend $1.6 billion to replace 45 aging Via Rail locomotives. The new fleet will become North America's first hybrid-powered passenger locomotives. Another $357 million has been earmarked to build a new assembly and maintenance facility in Montreal. Negotiations are ongoing between WestJet and the union representing its flight attendants. Over 4,000 flight attendants are poised to walk off the job on Sunday if a tentative deal is not reached. QP is also calling on the federal government to respect the collective bargaining process without intervening. A Sarnia woman has won a new Ford Mustang convertible in Rebound's Wheels of Summer raffle. The draw was held yesterday where Kim Colburn's name was announced. Rebound Fund Development Coordinator Beverly Herdusky says the money raised goes toward a great cause.
2: All the funds we raise for Rebound go back into programming at our agency. Our agency supports youth from 8 years to 24 years old, and they need our support more now than ever.
0: The raffle brought in $43,000 for the organization. And a Chatham woman has given birth to rare identical twins referred to as mono-mono twins. According to Hamilton Health Sciences, they happen in about 1 in 10,000 pregnancies when one fertilized egg splits very late. Kaylee Johnson-Wilson says her twin girls are doing very well at a London hospital and are expected to be transferred back to Chatham in a couple of weeks. It'll be sunny and windy today with a high of 26, feeling like 30. Tonight, cloudy and windy, a low of 16. And tomorrow, mainly cloudy with a high of 28, feeling like 31. Right now, it's 19 Celsius or 66 Fahrenheit. In sports, Trey Savage allowed just one run as the Toronto Blue Jays beat the Nationals 5-2 to close out a three-game set. The Jays have the day off before hosting the Cardinals tomorrow. Tarek Skubal marked his 1,000th career strikeout during yesterday's game against the Orioles. There's been some speculation on whether or not the Tigers will trade him. Meanwhile, the Tigers lost to the Orioles 10-9 in 12 innings. The LA Angels have released Alek Manoah. The former Blue Jay made three appearances with the Angels before being sent to AAA. Canadian Macklin Celebrini is the highest-paid player in the NHL. He signed a five-year, $94 million extension with the San Jose Sharks yesterday. And the Greater Ontario Hockey League is officially adopting OHL playing rules. Most of the changes coming into effect next season are small, but a couple could have big impacts during games. This includes a player getting a two-minute penalty if they clear the puck over the boards in their own zone. Not all rules are being implemented, though. Players will still be required to wear full face masks, and fighting will still result in a game misconduct. I'm Natalia Vega.
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0: Let's go back. Jay and Rubino, rewind.
1: Okay, we're talking this morning about annoying phases that your kids went through. Maybe they got stuck on a specific movie. Maybe it was a certain song you had to have on repeat. What did you have to suffer through when your kids were younger?
2: A lot of mentions of Barney. Stephanie, Denise, all shouting out Barney. My brother was into the Barney for sure. I remember the I Love You song, unfortunately, from
1: that
2: era.
1: So that's something you had to endure.
2: Yeah. He was a big Barney guy. A lot of people, Harry Potter was a big one. Matt said he made his parents watch Lion King on repeat. I think a lot of parents had to deal with that one, but I would assume they enjoyed it. And a lot of catchphrases. A lot of people saying their teens saying whatever all the time and calling bite me. She used to get told bite me all the time by her children. Classic.
1: Debbie, what was it for you? What phase did your kid go through?
3: Oh, my FG. It was Pee Wee Herman. Didn't matter whether it was The Big Adventure or his stupid perverted playhouse. It was all day, every day for a year and a half. I could have dug my brain out of my own head.
1: Could have dug my brain out of my own head.
2: She's still triggered by the Pee Wee Herman. That's fair, honestly.
1: That's a visual right there.
2: Oh, yeah. Ron, Teletubbies. Yes.
1: Oh,
2: Teletubbies.
1: Yeah.
2: Was
1: it's
2: a good
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1: Annoying. 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
1: And that goes back to the Pee Wee Herman thing between the voice, the laugh, I know you are, but what am I? Which I'm sure a lot of parents got. Mm-hmm. Like next to drugs, Pee Wee Herman might have been the worst thing for your kid to get hooked on in the 80s.
2: Yeah, I would have to agree.
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4: Attention motorists, the city of Sarnia would like to remind you that Indian Road is now closed to through traffic between Wellington Street and London Road. This complete closure affects the Indian Road and Kathleen Avenue intersection. 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
11: It'll be sunny and windy today with a high of 26, feeling like 30 with the humidity. Tonight, cloudy and windy, a low of 16. And Friday, mainly cloudy with a high of 28, feeling like 31.
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2: Good morning, I'm Natalia Vega. It'll be sunny and windy today. Right now it's 19 Celsius or 66 Fahrenheit. Police are investigating a fatal crash at Walpole Island First Nation. Lambton OPP say a vehicle veered off River Road and crashed into the St. Clair River late yesterday afternoon. An 84-year-old was pronounced dead at the scene. River Road was closed between Sands Lane and Chiefs Road for several hours. Anyone who saw the crash or has dash cam footage of the area is asked to contact OPP or Crime Stoppers. Sarnia police are warning people about the dangers of breaking into high-voltage electrical facilities in the city. There have been several recent incidents. In one case, someone broke into a facility in the College Park neighborhood yesterday morning. A picture of the suspect can be found on our website. The union representing flight attendants at WestJet has issued a 72-hour strike notice. They could walk off the job on Sunday if a tentative deal isn't reached. $43,000 has been raised through Sarnia Lambton Rebound's Wheels of Summer raffle. They partnered with Sarnia Ford Lincoln for the fundraiser. Sarnia's Kim Colburn won the Ford Mustang convertible. Rebound provides programs and supports for youth in the community between the ages of 8 and 24. It'll be sunny and windy today with a high of 26, feeling like 30 with the humidity. Right now it's 19 Celsius or 66 Fahrenheit.
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12: It'll be sunny and windy today with a high of 26, feeling like 30 with the humidity. Tonight, cloudy and windy, a low of 16. And Friday, mainly cloudy with a high of 28, feeling like 31.
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1: Reading a couple unrelated articles this week, Rubino, I have never felt more seen in my life. The average age when people start to plan their social calendars around their sleep schedule. Any guesses?
2: This is already kind of sad. 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
2: Oh, no.
1: So, not too surprising with more and more people making rest a priority, listening to all those doctor's orders, get your 8 hours and all that, that one of this summer's biggest travel trends is something called sleep tourism.
2: Oh, I'm going to ask anyway, what is sleep tourism?
1: So people still go to all the touristy spots, booking a week or 2 weeks away to go visit, but they're putting more and more emphasis on where they lay their heads at night. So hotels have started picking up on this, and they have begun pivoting. A lot of them offering sleep-focused stays with smart beds that can actually offer you sleep coaching, circadian rhythm help.
2: I mean, I'd argue hotels maybe should have always been concerned about us getting a good night's sleep while we were there. Maybe didn't need this trend, but I'm glad it's getting better.
1: Not all spots are that fancy, and I'm assuming that expensive. You get a smart bed that starts coaching you on your sleep habits, you could probably hear the cha-ching, cha-ching, cha-ching, cha-ching start to increase. Some have even just made renos to include just simple blackout rooms.
2: Again, blackout curtains seem like something maybe it would just be nice to have in a hotel where people are going to sleep.
1: It is amazing, though, when you talk about hotels and blackouts, how as you age, the conversation is vastly different than what it was when we were in our 20s making these bookings.
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0: With an update from Sarnia, newstoday.ca, I'm Natalia Vega. Sunny this morning. Right now it's 19 Celsius or 66 Fahrenheit. One person has died in a Walpole Island crash. Lambton OPP say first responders were called just before 3:30 yesterday afternoon after a vehicle left River Road and ended up in the St. Clair River. The driver, an 84-year-old from Walpole Island, was pronounced dead at the scene. River Road was closed between Sands Lane and Chiefs Road for several hours while police investigated. The road reopened late last night. The Sarnia Police Service is warning people about the dangers of illegally going into high-voltage electrical facilities. As Josh Boyce reports, there have been several recent incidents where suspects have stolen or tried to steal copper wire and electrical cables.
1: This includes a break-in that happened at around 5:30 Wednesday morning in the College Park neighborhood. Police didn't find the suspect, but they say there was a hole in the perimeter fence. Officers found a red bike on the property, believed to be connected to the suspect, and also provided a still image of the accused. Police say electrical facilities contain energized equipment and high-voltage conductors, where contact with live electrical components can result in serious injury or death. You can read more at Sarnia News Today. I'm Josh Boyce.
0: The union representing flight attendants at WestJet has issued a 72-hour strike notice. They could walk off the job on Sunday if WestJet and QP don't reach a tentative deal. The flight attendants want higher wages and pay for time spent on the ground. Sarnia's Kim Colburn will be riding in style this summer. She's the lucky winner of a blue 2026 Ford Mustang convertible after her name was drawn in Sarnia Lambton Rebound's Wheels of Summer raffle. The promotion helped raise $43,000 for the organization. Fund Development Coordinator Beverly Herdusky says they've been working on the raffle since May.
2: First thing we want to do is thank Reg Hanlon and the team here at Sarnia Ford Lincoln. They've been absolutely amazing to work with. We couldn't have done it without them. And we want to thank the community, everyone across Sarnia Lambton and beyond, because lots of ticket buyers from different parts of Ontario have supported Rebound as well.
0: Over the past 40 years, the agency has helped over 42,000 youth and their families in Sarnia Lambton. And a Chatham woman has given birth to the rarest set of twins. Kaylee Johnson Wilson recently gave birth to mono-mono twins at a hospital in London. According to Hamilton Health Sciences, mono-mono twins happen in about 1 in 10,000 pregnancies. Johnson Wilson says the twins are doing very well and should be transferred to the Chatham Hospital in a couple of weeks. It'll be sunny and windy today with a high of 26, feeling like 30. Tonight, cloudy and windy, a low of 16. And tomorrow, mainly cloudy with a high of 28, feeling like 31. Right now, it's 19 Celsius or 66 Fahrenheit. In sports, Trey Savage allowed just one run as the Toronto Blue Jays beat the Nationals 5-2 to close out a three-game set. The Jays have the day off before hosting the Cardinals tomorrow. Tarek Skubal marked his 1,000th career strikeout during yesterday's game against the Orioles. There's been some speculation on whether or not the Tigers will trade him. Meanwhile, the Tigers lost to the Orioles 10-9 in 12 innings. The LA Angels have released Alek Manoah. The former Blue Jay made three appearances with the Angels before being sent to AAA. Canadian Macklin Celebrini is the highest-paid player in the NHL. He signed a five-year, $94 million extension with the San Jose Sharks yesterday. And the Greater Ontario Hockey League is officially adopting OHL playing rules. Most of the changes coming into effect next season are small, but a couple could have big impacts during games. This includes a player getting a 2-minute penalty if they clear the puck over the boards in their own zone. Not all rules are being implemented, though. Players will still be required to wear full face masks, and fighting will still result in a game misconduct. I'm Natalia Vega.
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0: Let's go back. Jay and Rubino, rewind.
1: Rubino, what do you got for us?
2: The loyalty test question is giving your phone number to a member of the opposite sex while in a committed relationship considered cheating? Seems the answers from men and women are very different, because the majority of guys say it is, and majority of women say it is not.
1: This is less a loyalty test question than it is a pick and a fight question.
2: Ah, definitely.
1: If things are going well in your relationship, ladies, if you haven't been getting enough jewelry, pose this question to your significant other. Mm-hmm. Allow it to start a massive argument, and you will get said jewelry.
2: Pretty much, yep.
1: It's a trap!
2: I mean, it's interesting to see the difference. You know, yes, you could ask for more details, it doesn't matter. This is the question, yes or no?
1: The early straw poll right now, most women coming right out of the gate saying, no, it's not cheating. And guys saying, well, it all depends.
2: It all depends.
1: And before we start painting guys with the brush that guys are cheaters, women are just as filthy-minded as guys. You may approach it a little bit differently.
2: We're more discreet. Sometimes.
1: There are some comments that I've read here that you know, are valid, that do make some sense. Have you got one there?
2: Well, Linda said, it isn't cheating yet.
1: And see, that's Linda kind of playing on the side of the guys, right? Missy said the same thing. Depends on the reason that you're giving it out. Simply yes or no question. If your partner, and say, Rubino, you know, if you were in a committed relationship, if your partner, okay, I know that makes you nauseous, were to give out their phone number to a female, how would you feel?
2: No bueno.
1: See, this is where you're more guy than
2: But I am very jaded also. So I think I am like an exception. I don't know if my opinion is necessary valid here, but I am very much on the side that men and women can be friends. My friend Dean that dated more often than I did. And every time he'd be hanging out with a new girl, I would say, have you told her about me yet? She needs to know and be cool with him being friends with me, and vice versa. If I am in a situation with a man, they need to know that I'm going to be hanging out with Dean all the time.
1: Your hypocrisy knows no bounds. Rick, what's your take?
3: I'm with Rubino on this. 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
4: It'll be sunny and windy today with a high of 26, feeling like 30 with the humidity. Tonight, cloudy and windy, a low of 16. And Friday, mainly cloudy with a high of 28, feeling like 31.
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1: Good morning, I'm Natalia Vega. Sunny, right now it's 19 Celsius or 66 Fahrenheit. Provincial police are asking for any information that may help in a fatal crash investigation at Walpole Island First Nation. Emergency crews were called to River Road just before 3:30 yesterday afternoon after a vehicle crashed into the St. Clair River. The driver, an 84-year-old from Walpole Island, was pronounced dead at the scene. The investigation is ongoing. Trying to steal electrical cables or copper wiring could come at a serious price. Sarnia police are reminding people about the dangers of going into high-voltage electrical facilities in the city. There have been several recent incidents. Police say these facilities contain energized equipment and high-voltage conductors, where contact with live electrical components can result in serious injury or death. And Sarnia Lambton Rebound has announced the winner of its Wheels of Summer raffle for a brand new Ford Mustang convertible. Fund Development Coordinator Beverly Herdusky drew the winning ticket at Sarnia Ford Lincoln over Facebook Live yesterday.
2: The winner is Kim Colburn. She's the winner of the 2026 Ford convertible Mustang.
1: 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It'll be sunny and windy today with a high of 26, feeling like 30, and tonight cloudy and windy with a low of 16. Right now it's 19 Celsius or 66 Fahrenheit.
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16: It'll be sunny and windy today with a high of 26, feeling like 30 with the humidity. Tonight, cloudy and windy, a low of 16. And Friday, mainly cloudy with a high of 28, feeling like 31.
0: Jay and Rubino in the morning.

0: Jay and Rubino. Rewind.
1: Is giving your phone number to a member of the opposite sex while in a committed relationship considered cheating? Majority of guys saying yes, it is. Majority of women saying no, it is not.
2: I feel as though this is women asking their partners inadvertently if they want to start a fight.
1: If a woman asks you about something like this, there is a dang good chance she already knows something. These questions don't usually come from nowhere.
2: So any dudes listening right now, just leave a U-shaped hole in the wall. Do not answer the question. Pull that chute.
1: Kool-Aid man.
2: Get out of there. Ethan, what do you think?
3: My take is absolutely.
2: Back it up now. Why?
3: I have personal experience as to why, but I mean, I feel as if you're in a committed relationship, any instance of giving up your personal information is giving up your personal space. So you're risking the option of cheating in either way.
1: Ooh.
2: Even if it's business related, like say Melissa's a mover and a shaker, maybe a real estate agent, she has to give out her personal number. No? You still say that's too close for comfort?
3: I mean, it can come to an extent, but I mean, if there's texts or calls before or after 9 to 5, then I mean, the evidence is there.
1: I come at this very jaded, and I feel like you kind of said that too. You've got some experience with this that didn't go so well.
3: No, yeah. So my ex actually was my best friend. It didn't end too well. In the end, I feel that there's only one person you should be personally texting with.
2: Well, Ethan and Rubino, it sounds like you're
3: there.
1: I come at this very jaded, and I feel like you kind of said that too. You've got some experience with this that didn't go so well.
3: No, yeah. So my ex actually was my best friend. It didn't end too well. In the end, I feel that there's only one person you should be personally texting with.
2: Well, Ethan and Rubino, it sounds like you both have trust issues. If you need the phone number of a good therapist, I can give

0: get out of the relationship.
1: Now, it has nothing to do with relationship. It could just be friendly. It could be business. But if your partner was to give her phone number to another guy, how would you feel?
0: Insulted.
2: Ooh.
1: So your argument is that men and women can't be platonic friends.
0: Sure they can, but it doesn't mean that the man doesn't want to sleep with her. You know, we're just not above that. That's the problem.
2: My best friend, Dean, is a male. We've been friends since high school, and he knows firsthand what a train wreck I am. He absolutely does not want to sleep with me.
0: I bet you if Jay and I had a conversation with Dean, he might tell us something different.
2: we got to get Dean on the line. Here
1: Don't
2: we go.
1: Don't bring me into this.
0: Well, Jay, I'm just saying, you know what it's like, man.
1: Rubino's got her phone in her hand.
2: Oh,
1: what? You're going to make me call Dean, aren't you?
2: I feel like he will back me up on this. I have faith in the Deanus.
3: Hello.
1: Good morning, Dean.
3: Good morning, Jay.
1: Okay, so we're talking about this loyalty test question. I just want to say for the record, Dean, I didn't drag you into this. Rubino used your relationship as an example, saying that whoever you date has to be comfortable with the fact that she's probably the contact in your phone that's going to blow you up the most. We did have some members of the Classic Rec Empire say that it's not possible for guys and girls to be platonic friends. Some have questioned whether or not you would want to... I feel dirty asking this question.
2: No, they said the guy always wants to sleep with a girl. My rebuttal was, Dean has known me for 20 plus years, better than most people, and knowing what a train wreck I am, he wants to sleep with me less than most men.
3: Well, I'm also a train wreck, but yeah, there is... Yes, men and women can be just friends. It's rare, but I would agree that a lot of guys still have that inkling.
1: You're giving me a politician's answer right now, Dean. It's a yes or no question. Do you want to do it with Rubino?
3: I do not.
1: Aha!
2: I win!
1: I've never been more excited about somebody not getting laid in my life.
2: Yeah, it sounds like an insult, but I'm like, I win! I told you.
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0: Let's go back. Jay and Rubino, rewind.
1: Well, here's your sign to be nicer to loved ones, because getting an inheritance no longer a slam dunk. An estate planning company, Rubino, just noticed more and more Canadians are adding their pets to their wills. They looked over more than 44,000, and close to one in three Canadians now set aside money for their pets.
2: That makes sense. They are tiny little dependents, but I assume you can't leave all of the money to them. Maybe you can.
1: People hear pets in wills and they think, how do you do that? You're just going to leave tens of thousands of dollars to a dog that doesn't have a debit card? Sounds like the easiest thing to do is just appoint a caregiver, and then that person gets the money to be spent on the animal's behalf.
2: And you just have to haunt them for the rest of your life to make sure that money actually gets spent on the pet, basically.
1: It's like the ultimate honor system, isn't it?
2: Yeah.
1: No different, I suppose, than naming a godfather or a godmother for your child, like if something happens to you. But you really got to trust that person, because the average that people are leaving behind is about $11,000. 11 grand to cover off everything from vet bills to toys for the dog.
2: Most of the money will be on vet bills. I don't know how much will be left for toys. You've brought your pet to the vet lately, but oh boy.
1: A lot of us just don't realize, though, that we can include pets in wills. And as more and more people are getting smart to that, we're seeing that number rise. But they say that's one of the top reasons that pets end up in shelters, because an owner dies and doesn't have a clear plan for what to do moving forward. So automatically, Fido gets shipped off to the Humane Society.
2: Yeah.
1: So is Newman in your will?
2: I don't even have a will, in a shock to no one, I'm sure, but maybe I will now. I don't really have anything to leave behind, but whatever I have, it's for Newman.
1: Oh, I volunteer as tribute.
2: There you go.
1: If you are on the market for a caregiver, I would gladly take Newman into my home.
2: I don't think Nana would like that very much. She'll probably end up in Bayfield on vacation full time.
1: I don't think Newman would like that very much. He'd be like, wait a second, I gotta move to the burbs when I could live in a cottage in Bayfield with my Nana?
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21: It'll be sunny and windy today with a high of 26, feeling like 30 with the humidity. Tonight, cloudy and windy, a low of 16. And Friday, mainly cloudy with a high of 28, feeling like 31.
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0: Jay and Rubino in the morning. 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
8: It'll be sunny and windy today with a high of 26, feeling like 30 with the humidity. Tonight, cloudy and windy, a low of 16. And Friday, mainly cloudy with a high of 28, feeling like 31.
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Good morning. It's Ashley in for Kate. You know, if you're going to commit a crime, you probably don't want to Google said crime on the day that you're going to commit it. 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

If we were to check your Google search history, we'd probably find the typical things, right? Some WebMD sites telling you that that common cold that you have is going to kill you, things like that. You probably haven't searched a crime that you were trying to commit. And if you did, well, you were probably caught, just like this 27-year-old woman in Connecticut who was charged with murder after her Google search results history showed that she searched for, "Does God forgive murderers?" You probably don't want to, well, first of all, commit murder in the first place. But if you're going to do something like, you know, try and steal or things like that, you don't want to Google how to get away with it before doing said crime. I mean, just don't do said crime in the first place.

You may have first heard these songs on a turntable, cassette, 8-track, or CD. 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

It's Ashley in for Kate. Ozzy Osbourne is getting a haunted house. Universal announced this. It's part of their Halloween Horror Nights happening at their Orlando and Hollywood theme parks. Now, they did describe this house, saying that Ozzy's shocking image was as haunting as his heavy metal hits. Now you'll enter the Prince of Darkness's kingdom, where music and mayhem collide and everything has gone off the rails. Now, Sharon and the kids also contributed to the haunted house and stated that Ozzy never stopped pushing boundaries and he loved anything that gave fans a new way to experience his music and the worlds he created. So these haunted houses, they're going to include music from six of Ozzy's solo records, including Blizzard of Oz, Diary of a Madman, Bark at the Moon, No More Tears, Scream, and Ordinary Man.

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0: Cool 106.3. 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

It's Ashley in for Kate. DoorDash has announced a new feature that could help you get your food faster, but I see all kinds of problems coming with this. I'll tell you what they're doing.

Our skies could be a little bit busier thanks to DoorDash's new feature. They've announced a new drone delivery program called DoorDash Air. They plan to deliver small packages using drones, and they said that they're going to design and build their own drones, and these drones will help to speed up deliveries, especially for orders that are a little farther from restaurants. Now, I see a whole bunch of complications and issues, like, you know, what if something hits this drone, then your food just kind of goes wayward, or, you know, are people going to be able to intercept these? How low are they going to be flying? Are people going to be able to just grab your food off this drone? There's going to be a whole host of issues with something like this. Would you ever consider ordering through DoorDash Air? I might try it once just for the, like, hey, I just had my food delivered via drone type thing. I don't foresee it being something that's going to take off. And they're not the first food company who has done this either, these drones that deliver your food from restaurants. But it's also one of those things where it's like, okay, well, now they're taking out, I guess you can call it, the middleman, the delivery drivers. Are they going to be paying these drones a living wage?

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Remember to stay hydrated this summer. 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

Remember a couple of weeks ago when we were talking about that school district in a rural corner of upstate New York, how they wanted to deploy a humanoid robot in the classroom as a teacher's aide? Now, they said that this robot was going to be seated stationary. It's not going to know the kids' names, and it's going to basically be able to help them with some questions. They're going to have a number to identify themselves so the robot can recall past conversations with them. Remember how we were kind of like, is this really a good idea? I think I even stated, hey, I get it. Extra help in the classroom, great, but why not hire actual humans for that job? Yeah, they've decided to scrap their plans to have this humanoid robot after state education officials, teachers, and local residents raised concerns, including not only the fact that the maker's ties to a company that produces hyper-realistic sex bots. Yeah, you don't want that in the classroom. I didn't see this as a good thing in general. Again, you want help in the classroom, hire humans, not a robot.

We'd bleed maple syrup if we could, and if we did, we'd get checked out with our free health care. Proudly Canadian. Cool 106.3.

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1: You know what I wish? I wish I could be a parent back when we was all kids, because you didn't worry about stuff back then. Like, on Halloween night, when you were a little kid, how many of y'all went out with just your buddies for like 5 or 6 hours? Yeah. You didn't x-ray your candy. You were eating it before it hit the bottom of the sack. Just, needle, don't want that. How many of y'all rode in the car seat when you was a kid? Nobody. Car going 75 miles an hour, what are we doing? Jumping on the front seat. Go, Daddy. 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We didn't have airbags. That was your dad's arm. That was your airbag. We had metal dashboards. You just learned how to take a fall back then, man. We had a big old Chrysler Imperial. I'll never forget that car. Anybody ever do this when you're a little kid? Climb up in that backseat window dash? Laying there picking your nose, looking at the cops? That Mack truck would come up from behind. You'd be going like that. He'd honk his horn. Your dad would flip him off. Now he's trying to run you off the road. And seatbelts, hell, my dad used to cut him out of the car. That was the best time of your life when he slammed on the brakes. You flew out of that backseat window, man. You were like, that was cool, Dad. Wait, let me get back up there. Wait.
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3: It'll be sunny and windy today with a high of 26, feeling like 30 with the humidity. Tonight, cloudy and windy, a low of 16. And Friday, mainly cloudy with a high of 28, feeling like 31.
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0: We are getting another Beatles box set. This one is focusing on their 65 album Rubber Soul, said to be released October 2nd. Now, not only is it going to include new mixes that were taken directly from the original four-track master tapes, the Super Deluxe Edition, it takes from 24 early session recordings containing 20 previously unreleased takes and 3 previously unreleased home demos. They're saying that there are early versions of Day Tripper, We Can Work It Out, as well as a previously unheard John Lennon song titled Little Girl. So this new Rubber Soul featured box set is going to be released October 2nd.
1: It'll be sunny and windy today with a high of 26, feeling like 30 with the humidity. Tonight, cloudy and windy, a low of 16. And Friday, mainly cloudy with a high of 28, feeling like 31.
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0: With an update from SarniaNewsToday.ca, I'm Melanie Irwin. Sunny this afternoon, high of 27, Humidex at 31. Right now it's 23 Celsius, 73 Fahrenheit, feeling like 29. There's a race to become the next mayor of Brook Alvinston in the October 26th vote. Natalia Vega has details.
1: Tom Scott filed his nomination papers this month, challenging James Armstrong, who declared his intention seeking the role in May. This isn't Scott's first attempt at becoming the head of municipal council. He was one of four people to seek the position in 2018 after longtime mayor Don McGugan announced he would not be seeking re-election. David Ferguson was elected to the role that year while Scott placed second. In 2022, Ferguson was re-elected, defeating challenger and councillor James Armstrong. As of this morning, Ferguson has not indicated if he will seek another term. I'm Natalia Vega.
0: Ontario's Natural Resources Minister is reporting encouraging progress in Northern Ontario today, where crews have put out over 80 wildfires in the past 2 weeks. Mike Harris says 159 wildfires are still raging, with 30 burning out of control.
2: Recent rainy, cool weather has helped our crews get to work on suppression. There has been minimal growth on some of the more challenging fires in the Northwest, like the largest fire that we've seen, which is Thunder Bay 36.
0: Harris also mentioned in his update this morning that over 150 Ontario fire crews are working to suppress the fires, and more than 100 firefighters arrived from Mexico earlier this week to help. If you have an upcoming flight booked with WestJet, start watching for flight cancellations. Toronto area journalists are reporting today that preemptive cancellations are anticipated after the union representing thousands of WestJet flight attendants gave the airline 72-hour strike notice. And St. Clair Township residents are being encouraged to hide their treasure as Captain Kidd makes landfall in Corunna today. Chairperson Jeff Dale says their four-day pirate-themed festival will be bigger and better than ever to celebrate its 41st anniversary. Events start this evening with a family barbecue at 6, followed by a talent show and outdoor movie at dusk. And the fun continues with live music over the next 3 days.
3: Friday night, we have 89 Next and Painkiller Jane. Saturday, we have Song Machine and Highway 21. And then Sunday, we have our Battle of the Bands winner opening our night, and then Upside of Maybe closing.
0: Beach volleyball, hockey, and two-pitch tournaments, a kid zone with inflatables, parade, and fireworks are also planned. A link to the full schedule of activities will be posted to our website, SarniaNewsToday.ca. Sunny this afternoon, high of 27, Humidex at 31. Increasing cloudiness tonight, a low of 16. Right now it's 23 Celsius, 73 Fahrenheit, feeling like 29. I'm Melanie Irwin.
4: In sports, Major League Baseball play includes Tampa hosting Texas, the Yankees at the White Sox, Boston at the Athletics. The Blue Jays and the Tigers have the day off. Toronto is home to face St. Louis this weekend. Detroit hits the road to face the Athletics. The Texas Rangers have acquired catcher Logan Ohapi and right-hander Chase Silseth from the Angels. Minor league infielder Angel Arredondo is going to Los Angeles. The Toronto Tempo will play Minnesota tonight in WNBA play. Toronto says veteran guard Brittany Sykes is still expected to return at some point this season after she suffered a plantar fascia injury. In the CFL, Winnipeg is home to BC at 8:30, and Canada's Sarah Mitten has defended her title as shot put champion by winning gold at the Commonwealth Games. She recorded a winning throw of 19.88 meters. That leads us into our poll question of the day. We want to know if you've been following the Commonwealth Games. Let us know by voting at SarniaNewsToday.ca. I'm Josh Boyce.
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9: Thanks for tuning in. Back this date in 87, David Bowie kicked off the North American leg of his Glass Spider tour, which, if you remember, featured that giant 60-foot spider. Now, today's first song, it actually takes us to a few years prior and Bowie's Let's Dance album, which we know was kind of this fresh start for Bowie. He'd been doing films, collaborations, all these different things, and he also left his record company due to being dissatisfied with their practices. So that's when he signed with EMI in 82 and decided that as a fresh start, he would have Nile Rodgers co-produce his next album. And for the very first time, Bowie played no instruments, contributing only lyrics. David Bowie's Modern Love starts us off on the cool 80s lunch.

It's the cool 80s lunch. Let's go back to 1980 and an album that was released just 5 months after Bon Scott's passing as a tribute to him. And of course, I am talking about AC/DC's sixth album, Back in Black. Now, they did imply that Bon Scott would live on forever through his music with the lyrics, "Forget the hearse, because I never die." They actually didn't want something that was morbid or that felt mournful. They wanted to celebrate Scott without being all of those things. AC/DC's Back in Black is on the Cool 80s Lunch.

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It's the cool 80s lunch. Back on this date in 1980, New Order, they played their first show as the No Names following the death of Ian Curtis. So we're going to go back to 1983 and a song that was originally recorded for their 83 album, Power, Corruption, and Lies. But we know that later in 88, it was re-released as Blue Monday 88 after legendary producer Quincy Jones decided to give it a remix. Now, at the time, Jones actually owned Quest Records, which was the band's label. As for the original, it's believed to be about either drug addiction, child abuse, or a failed relationship. Bernard Sumner, the band's lead singer and guitarist, wrote the lyrics and admitted to being under the influence while doing so. Now, bassist Peter Hook stated that he didn't think there's a great deal to tell behind the lyrics, and that it was just one of those things where Barney just went for it and the rest was history. New Order's Blue Monday is on the Cool 80s Lunch.

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2: Sunny this afternoon, high of 27, Humidex at 31. Increasing cloudiness this evening, a low of 16. Cloudy on Friday with a 30% chance of showers late in the afternoon, high of 30. Saturday and Sunday, cloudy with 40% chance of showers, highs around 26.
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0: It's Cool 80s Lunch. Kate Bush celebrates her birthday today. So let's go to a song that she originally wrote with the title Deal With God. Her label did make her change it as they didn't think that stations in religious countries would play a song with God in the title. Now, Bush made the change as she had spent so much time on the album that she didn't want the song to just be blacklisted because of the title. However, she said that she did regret the compromise, as she felt that Deal With God is the proper title for Running Up That Hill. As for the song's meaning, back in 85, she stated that it's about a relationship between a man and a woman. They love each other very much, and the power of their relationship is something that kind of gets in the way, creating those insecurities. Now, we know that the song kind of had a resurgence in the last few years when Stranger Things used it in one of their episodes. Kate Bush, Running Up That Hill, is coming up next on the Cool 80s Lunch.
1: Sunny this afternoon, high of 27, Humidex at 31. Increasing cloudiness this evening, a low of 16. Cloudy on Friday with a 30% chance of showers late in the afternoon, high of 30. Saturday and Sunday, cloudy with 40% chance of showers, highs around 26.
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1: This evening, a low of 16. Cloudy on Friday with a 30% chance of showers late in the afternoon, high of 30. Saturday and Sunday, cloudy with 40% chance of showers, highs around 26.
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It's Ashley in for Kate. You know when you're ordering something online and you get to the shipping part and you see that shipping costs way too much to want to go ahead with said order? Well, there is a hack that could reduce shipping costs that is kind of counterproductive. I'll tell you all about it coming up.

It's Ashley in for Kate. There have been a few times where I have been shopping online and, you know, I get to the checkout part, I fill in my shipping information, and then the shipping cost is more than my order or just ridiculous. And I'm like, yeah, you know what? I don't need this so much. I'm just going to cancel the entire thing. Well, there is a hack that this guy discovered that sounds counterproductive. So he runs a small business and he says that he found a way to keep his customers' shipping costs down. And what that is including a small bag of rocks, so making the thing heavier. Now, I always just assumed that the heavier your package was, the more it cost to ship. Now, he says that something that weighs 13.1 ounces costs about $7.60 to ship. And by adding these small bags of rocks, that same package that now weighs 2 pounds, 3 ounces costs $5.97 to ship. I don't suggest trying this because for some reason, I just don't think that this would actually work when you're especially ordering things online.

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It's Ashley in for Kate. If you are in the dating world, do you have a list of quote turnoffs that you're just like, nope, instantly I am done? Well, according to the New York Post, there's an emerging turnoff for some people, and that is having roommates. Now, they say that it's not actually the lack of privacy dealing with all of the shared stuff or even the home being harder to clean and maintain while there's others involved. But the reason why is because living on your own means you probably have your life under control. You're independent financially, and most importantly, you'd have a clearer path to moving into a new place with this person should things heat up and work out. So people are saying, yeah, I'm not really in it for somebody who has roommates. I think, you know, age appropriate too. Like if you're in college and you have roommates, I feel like that is acceptable. Or, you know, maybe you're caring for elderly parents or siblings, or are those considered roommates? I think it's by a case by case basis. But I definitely at this point in my life, yeah, I don't think I would date somebody who has roommates.

0: The secret of staying young is to live honestly, eat slowly, and, lie about your age. Cool 106.3.
1: Sunny this afternoon, high of 27, Humidex at 31. Increasing cloudiness this evening, a low of 16. Cloudy on Friday with a 30% chance of showers late in the afternoon, high of 30. Saturday and Sunday, cloudy with 40% chance of showers, highs around 26.
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April Wine on Great Hits and Real Classics, Cool 106.3. Have you heard of Jimothy yet? Jimothy is a raccoon that's a hunchback and a short spine syndrome. He's had more than his 15 minutes of fame. He's become a local mascot for the Seattle Mariners in the MLB. And now the first 20,000 fans at their game August 5th are going to get Jimothy rookie cards and a t-shirt. Gotta love it. It's Depeche Mode, now Policy of Truth on Cool 106.3.

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Well, it's officially underway today, Captain Kid Days, for its 41st year on today through Sunday. Lots of events for the kids. There's a whole kid zone. There's inflatables. There's food trucks. The parade, of course, and live music. 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It's Eddie Money, Take Me Home Tonight on Cool 106.3.

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0: Triumphant. Somebody's out there. Great hits and real classics. Cool. 106.3. Good afternoon. It is 2:36 here with Rob Jenkins. I still have not gone out to see the Odyssey yet, but I've seen or heard a lot of amazing things about it. It's one of those movies you do want to see on the big screen with that big sound. It has just crossed the $700 million mark and global box office sales, becoming now the fourth highest grossing film of the year within just 12 days of its release. It's actually made closer to $730 million, and it's not even open in China yet, the second largest film market, where it's going to debut in a couple weeks on August 14th across nearly 800 IMAX screens and standard theaters. So it is going to surpass easily the billion-dollar mark. Got to see that one. And, of course, Sony and Marvel's Spider-Man Brand New Day also coming out this weekend. So a couple big movies to check out. You know, if we get some weather over the weekend and you want to get out of the house and go check out a good flick. Now, we are looking at sunshine for the rest of the day today. Increasing clouds tonight, low of 16 or 61. To kick off the weekend tomorrow, 30% chance of showers later in the afternoon, but otherwise warm with a humidex at 33 or 91. And a chance of rain Saturday with a high of 26 or 79. Right now, with that humidex, it does feel like 27 or 81.
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The Eagles already gone. 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Cool. 106.3. I was just talking about some events that are going on this weekend, including Captain Kidd Days, officially getting underway today and going right through until Sunday downriver in Corunna. Also downriver, you got Gala Days. Always a lot of fun at that event. It's Friday through Sunday with volleyball tournaments, baseball, lots of great live music going on there as well at Gala Days in Port Lambton. And the Blue Water International Grand Fondo is happening on Sunday. So you're going to see a lot of cyclists out on the road this weekend, in particular on Sunday, either taking part in the 30K, the 50, the 100K, or new this year for their 10th anniversary, they're actually doing a 100-mile trek as well. So about 161 kilometers, I think, is what that works out to be. So there's going to be a lot of people here for that event on the road this weekend, in particular on Sunday, either taking part in the 30K, the 50, the 100K, or new this year for their 10th anniversary, they're actually doing a 100-mile trek as well. So about 161 kilometers, I think, is what that works out to be. So there's going to be a lot of people here for that event on Sunday. And you can find out more about all those events

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Legendary Canadian producer, singer, songwriter Daniel Lanois has got a show coming up in just over a week here at the Imperial Theatre, and that is on August 8th. We have tickets to give away, so if you'd like to go to that show, send me a text right now on our pretty busy Cabinet Comedy text line, 519-464-1063, with the keyword Daniel for your chance to win a pair of tickets to that show. It's Pat Benatar now. We Belong on Cool 106.3.

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Coming up on August 21st, the Tragically Hip will be releasing a live album from their final tour that happened 10 years ago. We got a song that will be on that album coming up in just a few minutes. First, David Bowie and Let's Dance on Cool 106.3.

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0: Live Tragically Hip on Great Hits and Real Classics, Cool 106.3. That one pulled from their final tour, which is coming up on its 10-year anniversary on August the 20th. And they will be releasing a live album the following day on August 21st. We're going to get it in advance and play it in its entirety for you coming up on August 20th right here on Cool 106.3. So we're getting some songs released to us, looks like every few days. So as we get those, we'll play those leading up to the release of that album. Congratulations, by the way, to our latest winner of a pair of tickets to check out the Daniel Lanois Trio Show, August 8th at the Imperial Theater. Dustin Bauma just won a pair of tickets to that concert, only just over a week away. And still tickets available if you want to buy some over at imperialtheater.net. We got some more coming up from the Rolling Stones and 5440 on the way.
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It's going to feature lots of great bands, including 5440. 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This one's from one of their best albums, in my opinion, Dear Dear. It's called Nice to Love You on Cool 106.3.

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1: 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Increasing cloudiness tonight, a low of 16. Right now it's 25 Celsius, 77 Fahrenheit. There is a race to become the next mayor of Brooke Alvinston in the October 26th vote. Natalia Vega has details.
2: Tom Scott filed his nomination papers this month, challenging James Armstrong, who declared his intention seeking the role in May. This isn't Scott's first attempt at becoming the head of municipal council. He was one of four people to seek the position in 2018 after longtime mayor Don McGugan announced he would not be seeking re-election. David Ferguson was elected to the role that year while Scott placed second. In 2022, Ferguson was re-elected, defeating challenger and councillor James Armstrong. As of this morning, Ferguson has not indicated if he will seek another term. I'm Natalia Vega.
1: Ontario's Natural Resources Minister reported encouraging progress in Northern Ontario today, where crews have put out over 80 wildfires in the last 2 weeks. Mike Harris says 159 wildfires are still raging, with 30 burning out of control.
3: Recent rainy, cool weather has helped our crews get to work on suppression. There has been minimal growth on some of the more challenging fires in the northwest, like the largest fire that we've seen, which is Thunder Bay 36.
1: Harris also mentioned in his update this morning that over 150 Ontario fire crews are working to suppress fires, and more than 100 firefighters arrived from Mexico earlier this week to help. If you have an upcoming flight booked with WestJet, start watching for flight cancellations. Toronto area journalists are reporting today that preemptive cancellations are anticipated after the union representing thousands of WestJet flight attendants gave the airline 72-hour strike notice. And St. Clair Township residents are being encouraged to hide their treasure as Captain Kidd makes landfall in Corunna tonight. Chairperson Jeff Dale says their four-day pirate-themed festival will be bigger and better than ever to celebrate its 41st anniversary. Events start this evening with a family barbecue at 6, followed by a talent show and outdoor movie at dusk. The fun continues with live music over the next 3 days.
4: Friday night, we have 89 Next and Painkiller Jane. Saturday, Song Machine and Highway 21. Sunday, we have our Battle of the Bands winner opening our night, and then Upside of Maybe closing.
1: Beach volleyball, hockey, and two-pitch tournaments, a kids' zone with inflatables, parade, and fireworks are also planned. A link to the full schedule of activities is posted to our website. Increasing cloudiness tonight, a low of 16, a mix of sun and cloud on Friday, 30% chance of showers late in the afternoon, high of 30. Saturday and Sunday, cloudy with a 40% chance of showers, highs around 26. I'm Melanie Irwin.
5: 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And just watch the smiles roll in. Because DQ is fan food, not fast food. Hurry up and slow down at DQ Grill and Chill, just up the street from Walmart.
6: In sports, former Sarnia Sting forward Jordan Bax has a new home after spending his overage season at the Hive. The AHL's San Jose Barracuda have signed him to a one-year contract. He had 31 points for the Sting this past season. The Toronto Blue Jays and Detroit Tigers are both off in Major League Baseball. The Jays return home to face St. Louis this weekend, while Detroit will be on the road to face the Athletics. The Toronto Tempo play Minnesota in WNBA play. Toronto says veteran guard Brittany Sykes is expected to return at some point this year after suffering a plantar fascia injury. In the CFL, BC heads to Winnipeg at 8:30. This week's PGA Tour stop is the Rocket Classic at the Detroit Golf Club. Names in contention include Ricky Fowler, Peter Malnati, and Ryan Gerard. And Canada's Sarah Mitten has defended her title as shot put champion. champion, winning gold at the Commonwealth Games. That leads us into our poll question of the day. We want to know if you've been following the games. You can let us know by voting at sarnianewstoday.ca. I'm Josh Boyce.
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Make sure you keep listening for those Pink Floyd songs. And when you hear one, which possibly could be coming up soon, when you hear a Pink Floyd song, text the keyword pink on our pretty busy Cabinet Company text line to 519-464-1063 for your chance to win tickets to see the Australian Pink Floyd show.

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0: Pink Floyd, Wish You Were Here on Cool 106.3. So if you haven't texted in the keyword pink yet on our pretty busy Cabinet Company text line, make sure you do so now if you want a chance to win a pair of tickets to see the Australian Pink Floyd show, which is coming up at the end of August on the 27th at the Coliseum Caesars Windsor. We have a bunch of those tickets to give away. So text in that keyword pink right now for your chance to win. We got some more music from The Police and Journey coming up in a couple minutes. As far as the forecast goes for tonight, looks pretty good. Mostly clear skies, though 15 or 59. Sunshine for tomorrow morning to kick off the long weekend. Mix of sun and cloud throughout the day. Slight chance of some showers later in the afternoon. And tomorrow's high with the Humidex expected to be around 36.
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9: One of the first things you do in the morning is check the forecast.
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Journey, love and touch and squeezing on Cool 106.3. If you are looking for something fun to do this weekend, there's lots of stuff going on. Captain Kid Days in Corunna on now through Sunday. Gala Days happening in Port Lambton Friday through Sunday. And welcome to all the bikers here for the Grand Fondo on Sunday as well. It's the Sheepdogs now, and I don't know.

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1: With an update from SarniaNewsToday.ca, I'm Melanie Irwin. Suncor says it will be conducting a maintenance activity over the next few days at its Sarnia refinery. The company says the work may result in temporary use of the flare system. Voters in Brooke Alvinston will see some familiar names on the ballot this fall. As Natalia Vega tells us, Tom Scott filed his nomination papers this month, joining James Armstrong in the race for mayor.
2: This isn't Scott's first attempt at becoming the head of municipal council. He was one of four people to seek the position in 2018 after longtime mayor Don McGugan announced he would not be seeking re-election. David Ferguson was elected to the role that year while Scott placed second. In 2022, Ferguson was re-elected, defeating challenger and councillor James Armstrong.
1: As of right now, incumbent Mayor David Ferguson has yet to announce if he plans to seek a third term. Nine people have been arrested and charged following a drug bust in Wallaceburg yesterday. Chatham-Kent police searched a home on King Street as part of an ongoing fentanyl trafficking investigation and seized nearly $12,000 worth of drugs. Police say six men and three women, all from Wallaceburg, and between the ages of 28 and 49, were taken into custody. An update on Northern Ontario's wildfires was provided by the Natural Resources Minister this morning. Mike Harris says there are roughly 159 active ones right now.
3: 30 are not under control, 7 are being held, 7 are under control, and 115 are being observed.
1: Harris says crews have put out over 80 wildfires in the last 2 weeks. Anyone with upcoming WestJet flights is being encouraged to watch for flight cancellations and prepare to make alternate flight plans. The union representing 4,400 WestJet flight attendants gave the airline 72 hours strike notice. Talks are said to be continuing. WestJet has offered its passengers with flights scheduled between today and August 4th the opportunity to make a one-time change or to cancel with no fee. And there's been extra effort to put the kid back into Captain Kid Days this weekend. Chairperson Jeff Dale says the four-day pirate-themed festival kicks off tonight.
4: What we're trying to recognize after several years of doing this is, you know, not every kid fits the criteria of, you know, wanting to go in our ball tournament or ball hockey or soccer or whatever. So we're trying to expand and do a lot of STEM activities, a lot of interactive activities with the kids where they can use their imagination.
1: 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I'm Melanie Irwin.
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6: In sports, former Sarnia Sting forward Jordan Bax has a new home after spending his overage season at the Hive. The AHL's San Jose Barracuda have signed him to a one-year contract. He had 31 points for the Sting this past season. The Toronto Blue Jays and Detroit Tigers are both off in Major League Baseball. The Jays return home to face St. Louis this weekend, while Detroit will be on the road to face the Athletics. The Toronto Tempo play Minnesota in WNBA play. Toronto says veteran guard Brittany Sykes is expected to return at some point this year after suffering a plantar fascia injury. In the CFL, BC heads to Winnipeg at 8:30. This week's PGA Tour stop is the Rocket Classic at the Detroit Golf Club. Names in contention include Ricky Fowler, Peter Malnati, and Ryan Gerard. And Canada's Sarah Mitten has defended her title as shot put champion, winning gold at the Commonwealth Games. That leads us into our poll question of the day. We want to know if you've been following the games. You can let us know by voting at sarnianewstoday.ca. I'm Josh Boyce.
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The Black Crowes on Cool 106.3. If you missed it earlier this morning, tickets did go on sale for the Matt Good Show. Matt Good bringing a string quartet to Sarnie's Imperial Theater in November. 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
2: Today in music history. In 1988, Steve Winwood started a four-week run at number one on the U.S. singles chart with Roll With It. In 1991, a police officer was forced to tear up a traffic ticket given to the limousine that Axl Rose was traveling in after it made an illegal turn. Rose threatened to pull that night's Guns N' Roses gig if the ticket was issued. Also in 1991, Enter Sandman is released as a single, serving as a preview of what's to come from Metallica's Black Album. And in 2003, the Rolling Stones, AC/DC, Rush, The Guess Who, and more played a benefit concert in Toronto to prove that the city is safe from SARS. With 450,000 spectators, it was the largest concert in Canadian history. Today in music history.

Metallica from the Black Album at Enter Sandman on Cool 106.3. Bryan Adams back again on Sunday night and every Sunday night at 6 o'clock with the Bryan Adams radio show. 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

0: Blue Rodeo Till I Am Myself Again on Great Hits and Real Classics, Cool 106.3. We got some more music from Prince on the way in just a couple minutes. Keep listening for your chance to get qualified to win those Australian Pink Floyd show tickets. That's coming up on August 27th in Windsor at the Coliseum Caesars Windsor. And we have a bunch of tickets to give away to that. So anytime you hear a song by Pink Floyd, which we just played last hour, you can text in the keyword pink to our pretty busy Cabinet Company text line, 519-464-1063. That automatically gets you a ballot in the contest. Or we could tell you to text in at any time at all. Like right now. Let's do it again. Why not? So text in that keyword pink to 519-464-1063 for your chance to get qualified and win a pair of tickets to that show.
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1: Increasing cloudiness, low 16 degrees. A mix of sun and cloud Friday, a 30% chance of showers late in the afternoon on a south wind, high 30. On Saturday and Sunday, mainly cloudy, a 40% chance of showers, highs near 26 degrees. And on the civic holiday Monday, mainly sunny, high again of 26.
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4: 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Anthony here! 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